0: High Turn Radio.
1: Across the planet. 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
1: 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We bring you the best of this beautiful decade, the 90s. Let us take you by the hand on this wonderful trip back in time. Please give it up, DJ Kickin'.

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0: So tell me what you want, what you really, really want.
1: I wanna, I wanna, I wanna, I wanna, I wanna really, really, really wanna zig a zig ah.